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1: I lost myself on a cool damp night. 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

0: 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Leave tonight or live and die this way.
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changed. 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I heard you moved to Austin, got an apartment and settled down. And every once in a while, I start texting, write a paragraph, but then I delete the message. Think about you like a pastime. I could cry you a river, get you baptized. Or I wasn't ready to act right. 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

0: Escucha Fórmula Acústica, música sin filtros.
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